0: 华语坛里边有非常非常多让人能记得住的旋律，特别是对唱歌曲。那么一首不够，再来第二首。Kelly 有方大同 ，Fiona 薛凯琪，四人游啊。
1: Yeah, that's been a long time.
2: Yeah, it's been a long one.

Quite clearly now when the story happened. The autumn leaves were floating a measure down to the ground, recovering the lake where we used to swim like children. And the sun would dare to shine. That time we used to be happy. Well, I thought we were. But the truth was that you had been longing to leave me, not daring to tell me. On that precious night, watching the lake, vaguely conscious, you said our story was ending.

You had been killing my last breath of love since a long time ago. I still don't think I'm gonna make it through another love story. You took it all away from me. And there I stand. I knew I was gonna be the one left behind. But still, I'm watching the lake.

Michael learns to rock, that's why you go away. 如果你一定要走，至少俾我同你好好咁道别啦。

0: Heal the World organization was formulated to heal, really, be it the children, the ecology, people in general. And it's a non-profit organization. It's something I've always wanted to do, and it's what inspired the song Heal the World, which was written here at my house.
1: Think about the generations and to say we want to make it a better place for our children and our children's children so that they know it's a better world for them and think they can make it a better place.

goal is to change the world. To change world consciousness about children, the ecology, and the planet. To make it a better place for everybody. Starting with the children. That's the future, really. And I'll stick with it forever until it's done.

It's forever. It's not a publicity stunt. It's not something that I'm trying to use as a vehicle to launch a single or an album. It's something that's directly from my heart. I'm doing it because I sincerely care and love them and want to help out. I really feel bad.

guess you feel the pain just hearing about some of the things that we see on television or on the radio. You know, the statistics about kids. I mean, I've heard that this year, 2.6 million children died from just preventable diseases. And millions of children die from child abuse, just violence, which is, you know, it doesn't have to be. And I just feel so bad for things like that. You know, sometimes I feel so guilty when I have dinner or breakfast because I realize how so many people don't have those simple things that we so much take for granted. And people, they sit at the table and they pray and all that.

that, which is beautiful, but to do something is the thing, not just, you know, you have to act. So I think it's important to help out as much as you can. If one person just helped one child, they've done so much, you know, and if you can do that, it would be beautiful. Just to help one person would be a lot. It's a big step forward, because it's a lot to be done, and children all over the world are in such need.